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Can I count it off?

0: will keep us together, hoorde hier op Radio Gelderland. 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En vandaag heb ik Felicita van Puerto Rico. En you're walking the 50 kilometers and you're 72.
1: Yes,
0: I am amazed.
1: Thank you. Why
0: did you think I'm gonna walk the 50 kilometers? Because you're allowed to do 30.
1: I know. I was registered for 40, and suddenly I thought, I am 72, maybe this is my last walk. Why wouldn't go for the 50? And I paid the 16 euros 50 cents to change it.
0: Wow. And you said maybe it's the last time I can do this because I'm still healthy now. So now I'm going to try for the 50 because if not now, then when?
1: Exactly.
0: And how does it feel to walk the 50? Because it is a long... It's honestly so long.
1: I have to tell you that I think it's easier than 40.
0: Really? Why?
1: Yes. I don't know, because you have the opportunity to pace yourself. When you do 40, I remember last year, I did 40. I spent so much time talking to the kids, taking pictures, resting.
0: And now you actually have to be like faster because you have
1: yes.
0: to do the 50 kilometers.
1: Yes, yes.
0: And why is it that you come all the way from Puerto Rico to Nijmegen to do this walk, to do these 4 days?
1: Well, I found out about this looking at watching a YouTube video from Nate. He is a person that influencer that he yeah. travel and he make videos.
0: And didn't they do it last year?
1: I think he did it the year before.
0: Okay.
1: And took him 4 years to get the ticket, him and his wife, and they did a YouTube video for 1 hour, and I watched it and I said, this is amazing, but what really drive me to do the walk was that when I check the nationality, 70 nationality, and you have Puerto Rico listed alone like a nationality, I thought these people have to be so special because they know about Puerto Rico. Then I tried it and I got a ticket 3 hours before the closing.
0: Wow.
1: And I ran around my living room for 5 minutes happiness. But then I said, oh, holy cow.
0: Now you have to do it.
1: 3 days, three weeks to get ready. Then I just got the ticket and decided to stay 3 weeks after. I came here for the walk 2 days before. And when I finished that, I got my medal, I sat to thinking what I'm going to do now. I am in a place that I don't even know. And a couple sat in front of me. They have finished the 8 year and the 6 years. And he said, oh, what are you going to do now? I said, well, go to my room and try to Google and see what I'm going to do here.
0: Exactly.
1: And they said, write it down. You have to go to this city, this city, this city. I went home and booked a hotel in every place. And I have...
0: And you went everywhere.
1: A wonderful time. A wonderful time.
0: And now you went again. And you're going to finish the 50. You still look so fit to me.
1: Well,
0: so
1: I am sure
0: you're going to finish it. And I heard that you like the kind of like the anthem of this year, the Dutch song Cheerio. That's a song that keeps you going.
1: Yes, that's the one.
0: Shall I play it?
1: Sure, thank you.
0: Thank you very much and have a good

even want me around. And now I'm back to let you know I can really shake 'em down.